Long time ago, when I was a young boy, I saw that moving mutiny on the mountain, staring my idol Marlon Brando. And I felt a yearning for that great adventure. So many nights I woke up out of a dream,

Now as I grew older, this burning desire became so strong that I bought me a ticket to fly over. And then I found you, and we fell in eternal love right from the beginning. Stars falling down from the sleepy lagoon, palms swaying under the moon, and we swimming out into the calm crystal sea. In that fateful night, I thought to myself, I'll do everything I can, save up every dime, and one day I'll return, come back home.

I bet a fiddle of gold against your soul, 'cause I think I'm better than you. Now the boy said, my name's Johnny, and it might be a sin, but I'll take your bet and you're gonna regret, 'cause I'm the

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1: But this has got to be something else, you know, and it was.
2: With the family, starting off with Jim Stewart, Excel Action, Stacks, the name came from that. But we were like family because we started off from scratch.
3: She had a song with a real Ballou at me on period. I'm on the outside looking in. She says, if I had a group that could sing it like that, I'd sign them up. So we went home and practiced that night, and we did it for her in the record shop the next day. And we got to deal with our first record signed on the surface.
4: Wilson Pickett, Salmon Day, Otis Redding, Johnny Taylor, Drew Maddox, Staple Singer, Ollie the Nightingale. We were so busy working and having fun that we didn't realize the impact that we were creating at that time.

I wonder if you're lonesome tonight. You know, someone said the world's a stage and each must play a part. Fate had me playing in love with you as my sweetheart. Act one was where we met. I loved you at first glance. You read your lines so cleverly and never missed a cue. Then came act two. You seemed to change, you acted strange, and why I've never known. Honey, you lied when you said you loved me, and I had no cause to doubt you. But I'd rather go on hearing your lies than to go on living without you. Now the stage is bare, and I'm standing there with emptiness all around. And if he won't come back to me, then they can bring the curtain down.

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2: All right, let's get on the bus, Gus.
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4: Presence makes us mindful of the tradition we've been entrusted with. A whiskey-making tradition unlike any other. A tradition that goes all the way back to Mr. Jack Daniel himself. Welcome to Lynchburg, Tennessee. 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Every drop of our whiskey enjoyed around the world is made not more than 200 yards from where you're sitting. Mr. Jack came to the Cape Spring and registered his distillery in 1866, and that's why we're still here today, true to Jack's whiskey-making tradition. Or, as Mr. Jack liked to say, every day we make it, we'll make it the best we can. This is a whiskey-making town. There's little else here to distract us from making our whiskey the way it's been made for generations. Here in Hollow, it's not uncommon for a son to learn his trade from his father. What some call.
5: What are they doing? They're not squirrel hunting.
2: At your barrel houses. And that's where we store the whiskey in the barrels. We got 77 of these buildings. 77 buildings, okay? Each one of these buildings holds 1 million gallons of whiskey per building. So you're speaking of an inventory right around 77 million gallons of whiskey on storage here at all times. And they give us one little small bottle.
6: Yeah.
2: Something ain't right, is it, I now? But, you know, just stop and think, yo. It don't make no difference where you see a bottle of this whiskey at. Anywhere in the world, it came from right here. You know, we supply the world with Jack Daniels from this one spot. And it has been a bunch of it drank here before, too. But we're not going to talk about that, okay? But let's go around and we'll show you where we get the good water.
7: How are they?
8: Oh, they must stick it inside. Look, that go from a look that.
7: Det
9: knäna
7: jag
9: sa. Det kastar jag. 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Det är sant. 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
9: Jo, ja.
7: Du åpner nesa.
9: Ja. Det er sant.
2: This movement is all by itself. See, that's not hot. That's cold. Cold.
11: Så vi fikk altså en fin omvisning på Jack Daniel Distilleri i Vicksburg, i Lynchburg. 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
12: Fem trapper upp I uveders gränd, där har jag bott och där bor jag en fem trapp.

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